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0: 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Honey, could you maybe get a friend for my friend?
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And another child grows up to be somebody you just love to burn.

and his hunger burns. So he starts to roam the streets at night, and he learns how to steal, and he